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5: 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Three people have been charged in a Mars Hill murder investigation that revealed additional evidence of child abuse. The I-26 Connector Project will bring traffic changes to Weaverville this week as work continues near Exit 19. Finally, the City of Asheville has approved a temporary skating rink for construction in downtown while Carrier Park continues repairs.
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0: got one right. 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And then she got a really easy one wrong. 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
0: 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So what are they afraid of? There was a study done. We'll get to this in the news a few moments away. It's coming up on the TJ Show.

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4: There are no major slowdowns to report so far this morning, and drive times into Asheville on I-26 are up to 28 minutes from Hendersonville, 21 minutes from Fletcher, and 14 minutes from Weaverville.
5: Now, here's the latest forecast from the 7 News Weather Center on Mix 96.5.
6: Partly to mostly sunny this afternoon, an isolated ridgetop shower possible. Most folks stay dry. Look for highs generally in the mid-80s. Partly cloudy overnight with some lower 60s. And Friday, a little bit better chance of scattered showers and storms in the afternoon and evening hours. Highs in the mid-80s. Mid to upper 80s on Saturday. Morning lows will be in the mid-60s. We will have another chance for at least an isolated shower, a storm or two Saturday. That chance continues on Sunday with highs in the mid, maybe a couple of upper 80s. That's your 7 weather forecast. I'm meteorologist Dan Bickford.
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0: 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J-Bo, you brought this up, that June is Men's Mental Health Month.
1: That's correct.
0: And, you know, I was like, yeah, we should bring this up. I mean, everyone's talking about it everywhere. You see it on social media flying by. Because I think a lot of dudes, and I've seen this in my life for sure, they isolate themselves. They don't want to share anything.
1: Right.

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4: Expect delays on Patton Avenue in Asheville, on Brevard Road in Avery's Creek, and on Boylston Highway in Mills River. Drive times into Asheville on I-26 are up to 31 minutes from Hendersonville, 25 minutes from Fletcher, and 15 minutes from Weaverville.
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6: Partly to mostly sunny this afternoon, an isolated ridgetop shower possible. Most folks stay dry. Look for highs generally in the mid-80s. Partly cloudy overnight with some lower 60s. And Friday, a little bit better chance of scattered showers and storms in the afternoon and evening hours. Highs in the mid-80s. Mid to upper 80s on Saturday. Morning lows will be in the mid-60s. We will have another chance for at least an isolated shower, storm or two Saturday. That chance continues on Sunday with highs in the mid, maybe a couple of upper 80s. That's your 7 weather forecast. I'm meteorologist Dan Bickford.
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It's not a snack. Never heard of this before. We'll get to it a few moments away. It's coming up on the TJ Show.

0: This is the TJ Show, and I'm very excited to welcome Ryan Hamilton to the show. Ryan, is that really you? Are you there?
1: This is really me, believe it or not. Yes.
0: Well, you know, you're becoming such a big deal. You never know if it's an impersonator or an AI bot. I mean, who knows what they're up to these days. But Ryan, you're a very funny stand-up comic. You were just on Jimmy Fallon a couple nights ago. Great job with your set. And you have this Netflix special out, and it's called This Just Hit Me. Now, what caught my attention about you is that you got hit by a bus.
2: Yeah, that's wild. Mm-hmm.
0: And this was at the Los Angeles airport. And so you're crossing the street, and you don't have to like blow any jokes. I'm just curious. So you didn't see the bus, or like, how did this happen? Were you on the phone? Any information you can give me, I'd love to know.
1: Yeah,
2: was it your fault,
1: I
2: Ryan?
1: Mean,
2: yeah, did you have the walking sign?
1: I had the light. I was in the crosswalk with the light. I didn't see or hear anything, and I just felt an impact.
0: Wow. Was it going full speed? Was it slowing down?
1: He was, I don't know how fast he was going, but I know that he was coming out of a hotel. He was up high above me, and he was coming down and making a left-hand turn. And I think that he ran a left-hand turn light, just doing his route over and over again. And,
0: well, Brian,
1: yeah,
0: I'm so sorry that happened to you, but I mean, this was like a serious injury. You had 10 broken ribs, messed up your arm, emergency surgery.
2: Mm-hmm. And how big was the check though?
1: I
2: mean,
1: you know, all this happened to me and, I tell this story. And then in the special, I said, and now I own a small shuttle bus company,
0: that's funny.
1: Well, you know,
0: Brian, you live in New York City right now, right?
1: Yeah, I do.
0: Uh-huh. So I lived in Lower Manhattan for a lot of years, and when I first met my wife Jess, she would like see the sign that says walk, and she would just walk. I'm like, yo, you don't do that around here. You got to look to the right and the left. Yep. That still applies. Mm-hmm. Don't just walk across. I've literally had to put my hand out. Like, yo, chill.
1: Yeah.
0: And so now we teach my kids that and everything.
2: And then while you're walking, you still keep looking to the left and the right.
0: You never know in this world, especially in cities like New York and LA. So listen, we have Ryan Hamilton on the phone. I want to talk more about your special and a couple of the things that I've noticed about you that I'm interested in. We'll get to Ryan. Mm-hmm. He's a great comic. Check out his special on Netflix. It's called This Just Hit Me. It's coming up on the TJ Show. 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
6: Mix 96.5 Traffic. Expect delays on Patton Avenue in Asheville, on Brevard Road in Avery's Creek, and on Boylston Highway in Mills River. Drive times into Asheville on I-26 are up to 31 minutes from Hendersonville, 25 minutes from Fletcher, and 15 minutes from Weaverville.
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8: Partly to mostly sunny this afternoon, an isolated ridgetop shower possible. Most folks stay dry. Look for highs generally in the mid-80s. Partly cloudy overnight with some lower 60s. And Friday, a little bit better chance of scattered showers and storms in the afternoon and evening hours. Highs in the mid-80s. Mid to upper 80s on Saturday. Morning lows will be in the mid-60s. We will have another chance for at least an isolated shower, a storm or two Saturday. That chance continues on Sunday with highs in the mid, maybe a couple of upper 80s. That's your 7 weather forecast. I'm

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4: Here's the latest forecast from the 7 News Weather Center, Unmixed 96.5.
5: Partly to mostly sunny this afternoon, an isolated ridgetop shower possible. Most folks stay dry. Look for highs generally in the mid-80s. Partly cloudy overnight with some lower 60s. And Friday, a little bit better chance of scattered showers and storms in the afternoon and evening hours. Highs in the mid-80s, mid to upper 80s on Saturday. Morning lows will be in the mid-60s. We will have another chance for at least an isolated shower, a storm or two Saturday. That chance continues on Sunday with highs in the mid, maybe a couple of upper 80s. That's your 7 weather forecast. I'm meteorologist Dan Bickford.
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Deej powering you through that workday weekend almost here, and it's in sight. Got Benson Boone on the way. 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
5: Partly to mostly sunny this afternoon, an isolated ridgetop shower possible. Most folks stay dry. Look for highs generally in the mid-80s. Partly cloudy overnight with some lower 60s. And Friday, a little bit better chance of scattered showers and storms in the afternoon and evening hours. Highs in the mid-80s. Mid to upper 80s on Saturday. Morning lows will be in the mid-60s. We will have another chance for at least an isolated shower, a storm or two Saturday. That chance continues on Sunday with highs in the mid, maybe a couple of upper 80s. That's your 7 weather forecast. I'm meteorologist Dan Bickford.
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Now, the big box office drop for this weekend, it is going to be Supergirl, the new superhero movie. Stars Millie Alcott. You know her from House of the Dragon if you saw that. But first reviews on Supergirl are officially out, and let me just say they are not super good. A lot of people said while it's a bad movie, it is entertaining, and then other people literally said just Supergirl, super bad. So take that for what you will. Maybe check it out for yourself. Right now it's Tame Impala. It's

0: 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It's up to Jenna and Lester. Hit us on the text line for Rihanna. I got her on the way. It's coming up after Alex Morin. It's Mix 96.5.
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0: 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And if you want a trip to Baltimore to go see BTS, well, the good news is that you have a chance to do it, and your next chance is coming up right on the other side of 4 o'clock. 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

myself. 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Deej and I'm getting out of here, but Melanie, rolling in next to drive you home. Enjoy it. I will talk to you tomorrow. Also, don't forget, that next BTS keyword could be your ticket to Baltimore coming up right after 4 o'clock, so don't go anywhere. Leaving you with the latest. It's a fresh hit, actually, from Bruno Mars. It's called Risk It All on Mix 96.5. I'll talk to you tomorrow. Later. For just a-

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4: Partly to mostly sunny this afternoon, an isolated ridgetop shower possible. Most folks stay dry. Look for highs generally in the mid-80s. Partly cloudy overnight with some lower 60s. And Friday, a little bit better chance of scattered showers and storms in the afternoon and evening hours. Highs in the mid-80s. Mid to upper 80s on Saturday. Morning lows will be in the mid-60s. We will have another chance for at least an isolated shower, storm or two Saturday. That chance continues on Sunday with highs in the mid, maybe a couple of upper 80s. That's your 7 weather forecast. I'm meteorologist Dan Bickford.
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3: 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Kelly Simonis here with Holston Gases. 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
8: I'm 7 News meteorologist Nicole Collins. Temperatures and the humidity are increasing as we go through the rest of your Thursday with temperatures running in the mid-80s. That might spawn a stray shower as we go through the rest of your Thursday evening, but for the most part, everyone stays dry until your Friday. Overnight Thursday lows are dropping down into the lower 60s. We're warm again for your Friday with afternoon highs topping off in the mid-80s, and we are tracking pop-up showers and storms lasting around through your Friday afternoon and evening. It's a similar trend through your Saturday and Sunday as well.
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1: I saw something on Facebook, and I want to share it with you. 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
1: Hey, this is Mike Figura, owner of Mosaic Realty. Asheville is a great place to live, and it's also a fun place to play.

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1: This is one of those stories that you're like, what the what? How on earth do you lose a giraffe? Texas is trying to figure that out. A giraffe named Gracie has been roaming the Texas Hill County. She's been roaming around for nearly 2 weeks. She got away from her ranch. But the problem is, this is a very sparse population with huge ranches, and searchers are not allowed to go on private land without permission, which is making that search even more difficult. And now the owner's giving a $5,000 reward for her safe return. Can you imagine explaining to your boss, hey, I'm sorry that I was late. I found a giraffe. How do you lose a giraffe? And for 2 weeks, I mean, come on.
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12: I'm 7 News meteorologist Nicole Collins. Temperatures and the humidity are increasing as we go through the rest of your Thursday, with temperatures running in the mid-80s. That might spawn a stray shower as we go through the rest of your Thursday evening, but for the most part, everyone stays dry until your Friday. Overnight Thursday lows are dropping down into the lower 60s. We're warm again for your Friday, with afternoon highs topping off in the mid-80s, and we are tracking pop-up showers and storms lasting around through your Friday afternoon and evening. It's a similar trend through your Saturday and Sunday as well.
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2: This is one of those stories that you're like, what the what? How on earth do you lose a giraffe? Texas is trying to figure that out. A giraffe named Gracie has been roaming the Texas Hill County. She's been roaming around for nearly 2 weeks. She got away from her ranch. But the problem is, this is a very sparse population with huge ranches, and searchers are not allowed to go on private land without permission, which is making that search even more difficult. And now the owner's giving a $5,000 reward for her safe return. Can you imagine explaining to your boss, hey, I'm sorry that I was late. I found a giraffe. How do you lose a giraffe? And for 2 weeks, I mean, come on.
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1: I'm 7 News meteorologist Nicole Collins. We're feeling the heat and humidity a little bit more as we go through the rest of your Thursday with temperatures running in the mid-80s. That might spawn up an isolated shower or storm later on into the evening hours, but for the most part, everyone should stay dry as we end off the day. Everyone is dry through Thursday night with overnight lows dipping down into the lower 60s, and then it's another warm day with afternoon highs topping off in the mid-80s for your Friday, and we're looking at higher chances for some pop-up showers and storms for the afternoon and evening.
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6: Now, here's the latest forecast from the 7 News Weather Center, Unmixed 96.5.
7: I'm 7 News meteorologist Nicole Collins. Temperatures and the humidity are increasing as we go through the rest of your Thursday, with temperatures running in the mid-80s. That might spawn a stray shower as we go through the rest of your Thursday evening, but for the most part, everyone stays dry until your Friday. Overnight Thursday lows are dropping down into the lower 60s. We're warm again for your Friday, with afternoon highs topping off in the mid-80s, and we are tracking pop-up showers and storms lasting around through your Friday afternoon and evening. It's a similar trend through your Saturday and Sunday as well.
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